0: trans.
1: We gonna ride, ride, ride, ride, ride till we fall. They say we got no future at all.

gases in the air that we all need to live and survive? You're right, it's oxygen. Fortunately for us, all of the green plants in the world give out oxygen. We breathe it in and it allows us to continue living. You might say, hey, this sounds a bit one-sided. What do we do for the plants? Well, every time we breathe out,

interesting how fast you found her. I don't understand how you could be moving on so fast, but it's fine.